0: says the former prince is at the centre of several inquiries.
1: There are at least 9 other investigations in the UK, as well as the investigators in the United States calling for Andrew to go over to America and speak to them.
0: And police footage of Britney Spears has emerged, with the pop star making bizarre claims about her mother during her DUI arrest. Britney telling an officer that mum Lynn Spears once struck and killed a cyclist without facing consequences.
2: Well, mum accidentally killed a man on a bike. I never did that before. She was a biker and nothing happened to her. So, why didn't they kill her? Okay. Why didn't they arrest her? My mom got away with everything.
3: Okay, so because
2: my mom tried to kill me.
0: Nova Sort. Collingwood Scott Pendlebury is preparing for the biggest milestone of his career when he breaks the AFL Games record at the MCG tonight. He'll overtake Boomer Harvey's record when he runs out for the 433rd time.
4: It's been a long time. I've got a lot of Collingwood supporters that are mates of mine, so they've been given to me for a little bit. But what Collingwood have done is fantastic, to have the whole staff and the football club, and I didn't think anyone would break my record, and I certainly don't think anyone would break this one.
0: And you're up to date on the latest from the newsroom.
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7: Jace,
5: Lauren and Clint.
7: It's gonna be a good day.
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8: Well, good morning and welcome to the weekend.
9: Happy Saturday, Jace.
8: Happy Saturday.
9: Oh, the fun starts here for you, doesn't it?
8: Well, sport today. I've got first basketball game, 10:30, and then the next one, which I'm supposed to be the coach for.
9: Oh, Ted Lasso. Eat your heart out.
8: No. Ted over here has palmed off that duty. Shout out to Cam, one of the dads, who's stepping in for me so I can go to the footy.
9: Oh, okay. You're going to go to the MCG in Melbourne tonight,
8: yes,
9: to see the Pies and Scott Pendlebury in match 433.
8: Huge game for the AFL community, and a big shout out to Pendles.
9: Yeah, huge game for the Pies. Hey, I've got my sister's 40th birthday bash tonight.
8: Oh, I can't wait to hear you tomorrow morning.
9: Big cocktail party. I've organised a DJ. one of my nightclub mates.
8: It's not run around DJ. Have you seen Sue, the old lady that does all the cricket matches?
9: It better than Sue. I like Sue. Morning Sue, by the way. But this is a special one. I had to organise my sister something special for her 40th. It's a big milestone.
8: Can you get the DJ? Like, I reckon all DJs should be a rule that you got your last song's closing time.
9: Sammy Sonic. Or Horses.
8: Yeah. And then if the DJ wants to be cool and fun, they can just like halfway through, they rip it down, go into another banger.
9: 100% busy show on the way. Hey, I've got a new dating trend for all the singles out there, including me. I might need to take my own advice.
8: Also, Lauren has some statements that she wants abolished from the English dictionary. She does not want us to be able to say these in public.
9: Yeah.
8: Let's see if you agree.
9: She's on a mission. She's in a mood.
8: We're going to go there later on this hour. Also, we are baby naming. I'll explain more soon. Let's get into it. This is American Girls. Harry Styles. He's on the way, Australia.

0: It is Jace, Lauren and Clint. This is Weekend Breakfast on Nova.
1: Now, this doesn't really apply to you or I, Jace, because we are not in the dating game. Maybe more so to you, Clint. Maybe it's a warning to you, Clint, if you are going
0: a
1: on
0: warning?
1: A date. Potentially. Well, there's this theory that is called the plastic bag theory.
0: Oh.
1: And people who are dating are saying this happens when people are too easygoing in a relationship. So you think going into
0: coasting.
1: A relationship, dating and being easygoing is making life easier for the other person.
0: Yeah.
1: But people are referring to it as a plastic bag theory. We all love a chill guy, someone supportive and understanding, flexible and easygoing, happy to try the restaurants you want to try, follow your lead on where you want to visit, do all of that stuff.
2: Well, that's a yes guy.
1: A yes guy.
2: Yeah.
1: But it means that they don't initiate or don't plan things. They just go with the flow.
2: They're just coasting.
1: They kind of wait for you to make all the plans in the relationship.
2: Well, I don't think it's that. I think it's more that you want your partner to be happy. And so,
0: you know what? You can't win. Seriously.
1: Dating's hard, hey?
0: Oh, mate, if I rolled in going, you know, hey, I booked dinner here and we're going to go to this movie, you'd be sitting there with your girlfriends going, too keen, he's coming across.
1: No, I disagree. It's a balance. You want them to have some initiative and plan some things, which is really nice, but you also want them to be easy.
2: Or Jace.
1: And if you go, actually, I don't want to do that, they go, oh, that's okay.
2: Why would you book that? I mean, that's just, why would I want to go there?
0: Well, from what I can tell, I need to go, hey, I booked dinner. If we make it, we make it.
1: No, that's even worse. Okay, that was gross.
2: Plastic bag dating, eh?
1: Plastic bag theory. You need to be assertive, have some adventure, but also be easygoing.
2: Oh, dude, a lot of rules.
0: My wife loves me. Rules. I'm going to die alone. I won't last out there in the dating world.
2: You're welcome. Welcome to join me.
0: We'll get a casket for two.
1: It's hard, isn't it, dating?
0: Oh, mate.
1: But I think you've just got to find the person who's matched to your personality. That's the way to do it.
0: I know. And then,
1: having said that,
2: someone who wants to coast along with me and make. Well, who's going to make the decisions?
1: Well, that's the problem. If you two really relax people, nothing gets done, I suppose.
0: But also, you've got to find someone that matches your group too. Like, imagine if Clint started dating some person we hate.
2: What? Actually, right. Same. Like, trying to figure out what show to watch, like, or what movie to watch. Yeah, what do you feel like? It's like, I don't know. What do you feel like?
0: Oh, mate.
2: I don't know.
1: I think that's every household.
2: Is it?
1: Yeah. No one.
2: Yeah, so that happens in relationships too.
1: Nothing gets done, I suppose.
0: But also, you've got to find someone that matches your group too. Like, imagine if Clint started dating some person we hate.
2: What? Actually, you're right. Same.

0: He likes like crime, docos, scary things. And I can only watch that when the sun is up. Mm. I can't watch, as soon as it gets dark, I can't watch scary things.
1: I had a girl come over once in my single dates. We were just having pizza at my place and we're going to watch a movie together, a little cuddle on the couch. Oh.
0: The way you said cuddle, it was just unnecessary. What? It was just unnecessary.
2: The level of detail.
0: Say, a little cuddle on the couch.
2: Cuddle is, ugh.
0: We know what you're doing.
2: You might as well.
0: You're on a date.
2: You should have said canoodle.
0: Oh,
2: well, you know, imagine Jace canoodling on the couch.
1: Well, you know what she
0: even
1: put on?
0: Cuddling on the couch.
1: I said, you pick the movie. She put on Toy Story.
2: Oh, yeah. Well, you would have loved that.
1: Oh, animation's a bit of a romance killer, bro.
0: Mm. Remember that?
1: Can't
0: car?
1: Make the move. Well, Buddy and, you know.
2: Animation or anime?
1: Buzz Lightyear's on the screen.
0: Oh, I reckon that's all right. Remember, I went on.
2: Yes.
1: Here we go.
0: No, the guy that then he chose the. Yeah, so he said, I'll choose two and you can choose your favorite. And he chose two musicals. Mm. And
1: that's
0: I was like,
1: right. Red flag.
0: Bro, I don't know. I don't know if you're for me.
1: I don't know if I want to.
0: Yeah, I don't know. I don't know if tap dancing around this hotel room to the Aladdin musical or whatever
2: Wasn't
0: it was.
2: He injured at the time as well.
0: Yeah. Mm. Yeah, I've told this story far too many times that you remember the details.
1: Was he injured?
2: Yeah, broken bone.
0: Yeah, he had his arm in a sling.
1: Yeah.
0: It was just
1: even that's
0: diabolical. It was like, what am I doing here?
1: Hey, 13, 24, 10.
0: Oh, dear. That was
2: he
0: that.
2: Could be listening.
1: Guys, what's a date?
0: I think he resides in another state.
2: No, not anymore.
0: Oh, wonderful.
1: What's a date?
0: clearly knows him.
1: You would rather forget. Like, is there a date that just comes to mind now?
0: Well, that's one. Yep.
1: Mine was the Toy Story canoodling on the couch.
2: What about, my goodness.
0: Oh, my God. I've got a type. What about the...
2: Go.
0: What about the doctor?
2: Well, no, this one too.
0: Remember the doctor?
1: No.
0: Who is just here from overseas? And I was like, oh, yeah, we met. And I was like, he obviously just didn't have any friends. And I didn't pick up on that. And he was like, yeah, we should go out for dinner. And I thought it was a date. And at dessert, he told me he had a boyfriend.
2: Oh.
0: Remember the doctor?
1: You can really pick him, can't you?
0: Remember the doctor?
1: Maybe you're coming across blokey.
0: The hot doctor. Oh, my God. He was so handsome.
1: Did you say if you and your partner ever break up, I've got a tap dancing bloke up in the room upstairs, I can introduce you to some musical.
0: I've got a smorgasbord of tap dancers.
2: He's in a sling.
0: Well, he needs a doctor. It would have been a perfect combo. Oh,
1: 13, 24, 10 is our number.
0: Oh, my God, the doctor.
1: Worst date of your life. The one date you would rather forget ever happened.
0: Oh, we've got to get my friend Lucy on the phone. She's got a line up on
1: Doesn't she? She's going to be bloody awkward if someone rings.

0: This is Weekend Breakfast. Welcome to your Saturday morning, Australia. You've got Chase, Lauren and Clint.
1: On 13 24 10, we are asking you, do you have a date or did you go on a date that you wish you could forget? I mean, they make for great stories. That's the thing. Bad dates at the time when you're in them feels like hell on earth. But you laugh and laugh and laugh about it years later.
2: Nightmare dates.
0: She'll kill me for asking, what's one of the worst that your friend Lucy's gone on?
1: I think...
0: Because whenever I see her, there's always a shocking story.
1: There was two. Two that stand out to me. There was the...
2: Yeah, you can.
0: She's in a loving relationship.
1: She said he lived with his little boy and she thought it was a son and it turned out to be a cat.
2: Yeah.
1: She called it his little boy.
2: Mm. That's you're on and the rocks think, from the minute you that's said.
1: Yeah, and I think there was one where the guy only drank Moscato or sticky wine.
2: Oh, is that the sweet?
1: It's quite heavy lunch. And there was one where the guy sent her a text before she walked in. This is separate. This is a blind date, and he said, "I'm the guy in the hot pink blazer," and she was like, "That's just not for me."
2: She's got a type, doesn't she?
1: People keep setting her up with people thinking, oh, he's a nice guy, and then it's just not her type. And I'm sure they're all lovely.
0: Was it all the same person? The cat owning pink jacket wearing
1: a little boy. I live with my little boy.
0: 13 24 10, what's a date you would rather forget?
2: Hey, Simon.
3: Good morning, team. How are we?
0: We're good.
2: We're great.
0: Tell us about the date.
3: So, chatting to a chick on a dating app, we decided to meet up for pizza.
2: Wow, yeah. That's romantic.
3: Her idea, not mine. And then, while we're sitting there eating the pizza, she decides, well, I want to marry you. And she proposes there and then on the spot.
1: Simon!
0: This is the first meet-up.
3: Over pizza.
1: A slice of pepperoni. And what did you say? Are you happily married now?
3: No, I'm happily engaged. I'm happily engaged now.
1: To her?
3: Look, I entertained. I could see she was in love with the idea of love, and I thought, look, I'll give you a chance. You know, I've been in that position where all I wanted was a relationship. And 3 months later, I moved it.
2: So she was a bit bonkers.
3: Oh, just a little bit, Clint. She was. She asked me to move in, so I did, and the same day I moved back out.
1: But Simon, I need to know: did she get down on one knee with the pizza in her hand and propose?
0: Because Lauren loves a public proposal.
3: The pizza wasn't in her hand, but she did get down on one knee.
1: Did people cheer? Like, oh God.
3: There was a few awkward looks because they could see me sort of shaking my head. I was explaining to her, no, look, a little bit soon and let's just give it some time, see how it goes.
0: Simon, were you
1: very nice?
0: Were you eating your pizza? Like, were you holding a slice when she got down on one knee and proposed?
3: I was actually spat a mouthful out.
1: I mean, that's quite an eventful first date. See, once again,
2: I hope you picked up the tab.
1: You want the ground to open up and swallow you, but makes for a great story.
0: What a nice guy, though. Like any of us would have run.
1: And what did he say? She was in love with the idea of being in love. That's devastating.
2: That's Lonely Hearts Club,
1: isn't it?
0: That's so sad. He's a good lad.
2: Yeah.
0: Hello, Alison.
4: Good morning.
0: Good morning.
2: Hi, Alison.
0: We're talking dates we'd rather forget. What do you got for us?
4: I've got one from quite a while ago. 63 now. This happened when I was 17 and it's still fresh in my mind.
2: Right. It still haunts you.
4: So picture this. Met this guy. Thought he was really, really great. He took me to a party on our first date with his friends who were just standing there talking, and a guy that he obviously had upset had come up and said something to him, and this guy has lifted his fist and gone to punch my date in the face. He ducked, and this guy actually punched me in the nose.
0: Oh, my God.
1: Oh, my.
0: Alison.
4: The guy I was with at the time, on a date with, he did a runner, took off, left me at this party where I knew no one.
1: And you had obviously a banged up nose.
4: I ended up with a broken nose. This is a party that obviously I knew no one. This is 3 mobile days. So I had to go inside, find a landline, ring my dad at like 12 o'clock midnight.
0: He wasn't happy.
4: Yeah, he had to come and pick me up, take me to hospital, and I had to have my nose reset.
1: Oh, my gosh. Mm. And did you ever see him again?
4: No, he did try to contact me, and I went, forget it.
1: No, thanks.
0: One phone call.
2: So you got a nose job out of it?
4: Oh, I got a nose job. Wow. You know, it was a little bit, not to begin with. But, I ended up with a new
1: Are you happy with your new nose?
4: Yeah, I'm very happy.
1: Oh, that's,
4: you know,
1: well, so, silver linings.
0: Silver linings.
1: Silver linings.
2: Live above the line.
0: Yep. You'll find love now. Someone will be attracted to your new nose.
1: Wow. The dating world's tough.
0: Oh, mate. You know what? I take back all the crap I give you.
1: Seriously, though, if you
0: or
1: you, Clint, either of you, if you were to take a girl on a first date, where would you take them?
0: I've told you before, my secret weapon, teppanyaki.
2: Why teppanyaki?
1: No one wants egg thrown at them on the first date.
0: No, because that way, like, it takes the pressure off. It's not just you two on a table, like you're on a communal table.
1: Oh, that's worse.
0: No.
1: Oh, no, we're here on a first date and then you've got to talk to them all about it.
0: No, you get to see them interacting with the chef. And then if they're snobby and they're like, no, I don't want to catch the egg, I'm like, you know what? You're not for me.
2: I'm not sure about that.
0: No, it's great. Then, like, it's better than, like, a formal sit-down dinner. That's Clint? Like a job interview.
2: Oh, jeez.
1: Just because you can't sit still for a full dinner.
2: Let's go ice skating.
1: Ice skating? Oh, my God.
0: Quick stop past Noodle Box on the way for dinner.
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7: 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Checking the roads, and we've had a crash in Baldivis, Quinata Freeway at Safety Bay Road. So far, we're not seeing any major delays there, but just be cautious in the area. On the plus side, some earlier debris in Brentwood has just been cleared away. Quinata Freeway southbound at Leach Highway, and traffic is flowing again. Anything else, call 948-91777. 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Perth's weather, mostly sunny today, heading to a top of 18 after a chilly overnight low of 5 degrees. Right now, it's 7 degrees. 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

0: This is Nova. You got Jace, Lauren and Clint. We are asking on 13 24 10. What phrase or saying just gives you the ick?
1: I hate it when people say toilet instead of toilet. I don't even like talking about the toilet, but toilet is...
2: I mean, toilet chat full stop isn't great. Oh, it's not a great place to be.
1: Don't say that. It's not a real word. Toilet.
0: Oh, people go, I've got a turtle head sticking out.
1: Oh, Jason! Don't say that.
0: It repulses me.
2: A what?
1: That's foul talent.
0: Tell me about it.
1: I don't like this chat.
0: Neither do I. Please, it's the one thing you and I agree on.
1: Yeah, it's true.
2: We were sent these beautiful strawberries this morning that are very moist.
1: Oh, yeah. I'm fine with the word moist as well. But people hate moist. But, like, you need a cake to be moist and you want those strawberries. They were so moist, in fact, it squirted on your cream jumper.
2: It squirted on me. But some of the best feedback you can give a baker is the fact that they're goods and moist.
1: No one wants a dry cake.
2: No, you want it moist.
1: Moist is back in the vocab, I
2: is
1: reckon.
2: It?
0: 13, 24,
2: are we cool
0: 10.
2: With it?
1: For a while it was out of vogue and now I'm cool with it.
0: 13, 24, 10.
2: I'm relieved about that.
0: Is our number. let's go to Belinda. Morning, Belinda.
3: Morning. How are you guys?
0: We're good. What phrase do you hate?
3: Hey, babe. I can't.
0: Oh, I'm a babe guy.
1: You're not a babe guy.
2: You're a doll guy.
0: I don't do babe anymore.
1: Who do you say babe to?
0: Like, I used to just say, hey, babe.
1: Babe is fine to your wife.
2: Colleagues?
1: Only to your wife.
2: You would not. You can't say babe to
1: you
2: colleagues.
1: You couldn't walk in here to me and say, morning, babe.
2: Hey, babe.
3: No.
0: I think a couple of years ago I would have. Now it's dull.
1: Belinda, it's only appropriate with your partner, I think. Where do you sit on that?
3: I think, but if my husband said, hey, babe, I'd think I'd punch him in the face.
1: Yeah, don't like it.
0: Really? No. I walked past Ash Gardner in the newsroom the other day.
2: Did you call her babe?
0: No, it slipped out. I went, morning, hun. And then I quickly backtracked.
1: Don't say that.
0: I know. I quickly backtracked. I'm like, morning, Ash. How are you?
1: Morning, hun.
0: I know. I get it.
1: I think that's quite Queensland. Don't you think?
0: It is.
1: Hey, babe.
2: Morning, hun.
1: Dahl's fine. I like Dahl. Dahl, I can cop. But, hun, if you came in and if you text me and said, hey, hun, could you bring me coffee to work or whatever?
2: Can I? Just one for Belinda.
1: Me.
2: Belinda, are you still there?
3: Yes, I am.
2: What if I was to say, baby?
3: Oh, that's worse.
0: Okay. Yeah, baby's worse. Baby.
2: Thanks, baby. Thanks for calling through.
1: Oh, that's foul. That's absolutely foul.
0: Natalie, hey, Dahl.
4: Good Morgan. How are we?
1: Dahl's fine. Hi, Dahl's Natalie. Good.
0: Dahl's fine.
4: What about this? Me and the missus.
1: The missus.
5: Don't say that. Don't you dare say that.
1: Yeah, the missus. Nah.
2: Oh. Misso?
0: I like the missus.
1: The missus?
2: Hugs and kisses?
1: What do you call your partner?
2: Well, I don't have one, so
1: I know. But like, would you say, "Oh, this is my hugs and kisses"?
2: I've heard of that before.
0: See, I use missus when I don't know their partner. I go, "How's the missus?" when I forget their name.
1: Oh yeah.
0: Tell the missus I said hi.
1: Mm. Ah.
0: So that way, I'm trying to personalise it. I know you got a partner. Mm. I just don't know their name.
1: One of our producers wrote through. I call it the ball and chain. No, you can't do that either. But that doesn't give me the ick. That's funny. But
0: Georgie,
2: hi Georgie.
6: Hi, how are you going?
1: Good, Georgie.
2: Is there a phrase that repulses you?
6: Yeah, I'm going back to toilet talk, though. Sorry.
1: Oh, no, yes. Georgie. No.
2: Come on, do it.
6: Sorry. Dropping the kids off at the pool.
1: People who say that can go in the bin.
5: Don't say that. Don't you dare say that.
1: Straight in the bin.
2: Shocking.
1: In the bin.
0: Dropping the kids off at the pool.
1: Yeah, nah.
6: Have
1: nah.
6: a good day.
0: Oh, you
1: have a good day, Georgie.
2: She's got to go hang out. Contribution.
1: No, yeah, nah.
2: She's
1: got
2: to go to the pisser.
1: Oh, that can also go in the bin.
0: Stop the hanger.
1: Don't.
0: Oh, sorry.
1: Oh, don't. It's
2: I'm so glad
1: gross.
2: We did that.
1: Are you? Do you feel like you got it off your chest? We've set some ground rules for what
0: just,
1: isn't acceptable
0: ground rules. Yeah.
1: on the show.
0: Yeah. Yep. Ground rules. Mm. Even the word poo rattles me.
2: Yeah,
0: I just, yeah.
2: Well, we need to get to the break because Lauren needs to go. You've been safe for ages.
1: Shut up.
0: That turtle will be making an appearance soon.
1: Oh, my God. Jace, Lauren and Clint. On Nova,
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8: 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Yeah, awesome.
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0: 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Checking the roads, and we're still working on a crash in Baldivis, Kwinana Freeway southbound exit to Safety Bay Road. The left emergency lane has been closed, but so far we're not seeing any major delays there. Just be extra cautious. Police are now on site. Otherwise, your freeways are travelling well. No major hold-ups on the Mitchell, Kwinana or Graham Farmer to slow you down. Anything else, call 948 9177. 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Perth's weather, mostly sunny, heading to a top of 18 degrees today after an overnight low of just 5. Right now it's 8 degrees. 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
25: This is Nova.
2: Hello, I'm Eleanor Quirk. The coalition's renewing its calls for the government to step in and stop the next group of ISIS brides returning to Australia. The 7 women and 14 children have left a camp in Syria as they prepare to fly to Australia as early as next week. Opposition leader Angus Taylor says more needs to be done to prevent their return.
3: The government should be doing everything in its power to prevent these people from coming because they turned their back on our country to support a terrorist organisation.
2: The family of a late accuser of Andrew Mountbatten Windsor have welcomed an investigation into alleged sexual misconduct by the former prince. It comes after British police confirmed they've expanded their inquiry following his arrest earlier this year. Virginia Giuffre's sister says the developments have restored hope to the family.
4: That is huge. It is more than what we're seeing here in this country, and it actually gives us hope.
2: Family and friends of the victim of last week's deadly shark attack at Rottnest Island have gathered in his honour. 38-year-old Stephen Mashaboni was mauled by a 4-metre shark while spearfishing. His friend Liam Thomas says despite the tragedy, the island holds special memories.
5: Rottnest will always remain special for us, even more so now, and we'll continue to visit Rottnest. We'll continue to remember Stephen in Rottnest. And
2: Miley Cyrus has been honoured with a star on the Hollywood Walk of Fame.
6: Thank you for being here and sharing this moment with me. And thank you for representing LA, my home, truly a city of angels, where so many of them surround us right now with their names laid here in concrete, where their legacy will live on long past their lifetime. And it's an honour to join that community.
25: Nova Sport.
2: Scott Pendlebury is making AFL history today, playing his record-breaking 433rd game when the Pies take on the Eagles. Game legend Mick Malthouse says with only 5 other players reaching the 400-game milestone, the 38-year-old's a credit to the game.
7: The significance about those players that have made it, they've generally avoided long-term injury. They're very skilled, clearly. Generally, they're quick. Scotty's probably the slowest of that six, but he's got the sharpest brain. And while that's running and while he can do that, I don't think age is a barrier.
2: And you're up to date on the latest from the newsroom.
29: From F1 in Canada and supercars in Tasmania to AFL Sir Douglas Nicholls round, don't miss a thing on KO Sports. Jace, Lauren and Clint.
8: Jace, Lauren and Clint
29: on Nova.
28: Good morning. Thanks for joining us for your Saturday, everybody.
30: Good morning to you.
28: I know it's your sister's 50th tonight.
30: 50th? You've added 10.
28: 40th. Sorry, 40th. Casey. Sorry.
30: Yeah. Oh, she's gonna hate you. I hope she's not listening. Nah, do you know what? She's going to be at the makeup bar at Mecca or something.
28: Oh,
30: yeah, getting the makeup, hair and makeup
28: blow
30: done. Yeah. Getting her blazer done.
28: Already?
30: Oh, yeah. The girls, yeah, they get started early.
28: No, happy birthday, Casey. What'd you get her for a present?
30: Oh, well, the present was last weekend. Actually, she's in her swimming era. So am I. So I bought her, earphones. Goggles. That you can wear in the water.
28: I've heard about
30: these. Awesome. They're really, really good. So you can listen to our show, to our podcast while you're swimming. Oh, I mean, what a time to be alive.
28: Mum did say I would talk underwater, which is very...
30: quite clearly.
28: And clear as day.
30: Clear as day.
28: That's crazy, yeah. Isn't it? Hey, don't try that with normal earphones.
30: No,
28: like you got to get the proper ones. Yeah. Hey, coming up, we are talking World Cup, but not the actual stars on the pitch. We're talking the entertainment.
30: Yeah, you could say lips don't lie, Jace.
28: We are going to go there, but on the other side of this, Clint.
30: Unusual baby names. I've got some mates who are in their baby-making era, and some of the names they've come out with.
28: Ooh.
30: Oh boy, I'm not one to judge. I haven't got a kid, but
28: we will judge, and we'll do it after No Broke Boys. This is Jace, Lauren, and Clint right across Australia. It is Weekend Breakfast on Nova.

0: This is Nova. You got Jace, Lauren and Clint.
1: Are you done having children?
2: Oh, wow.
1: Big question.
0: Grab me a butter knife from the kitchen. I'll take it off right in.
1: We're close enough to be able to ask that.
2: You don't need to be that traumatic.
1: Because a TikTok has gone viral for discussing new parents and the names that they are giving their new children in the year 2026.
3: Some people are naming babies and not future adults. Like, I don't want to be in a serious situation and have to have a doctor named Maverick or a lawyer named Kinsley. Let's just stop naming our kids Navy and Concrete. Sure, they sound like a cool name now, but imagine them having to email HR with a name like that. And not every name has to be Robert or Sarah, but at least think of them as older than 9 years old when you're making that lifelong decision.
1: I mean, I like the name Navy.
2: So do I.
1: I'm not sure about Concrete.
2: I've got a friend with a little boy.
1: 26.
3: Some people are naming babies and not future adults. Like, I don't want to be in a serious situation and have to have a doctor named Maverick or a lawyer named Kinsley. Let's just stop naming our kids Navy and Concrete. Sure, they sound like a cool name now, but imagine them having to

0: curveball where everyone's like, apple.
1: I mean, you're the only one here who's named a child. Do you, when you name your kid, do you think about, well, what if he's a CEO of a business? Like, do I want him to be called, you know,
0: no,
1: like a cutesy little name?
0: The first filter we went through is what will kids shorten it to at school?
1: Yeah, that's a good one. And the initials, right?
0: What's the potential nicknames? All that sort of stuff.
2: And then is it like what other friends have already named their children?
0: Yeah.
2: So you've got to scrap a lot of them from the list?
0: Exactly, yeah.
1: It's also got to flow with the full name, the surname.
0: And you don't want to tell people the name too early.
2: Oh, because they'll steal it.
0: They'll steal it or they'll bag it out.
1: Because one of my friends has the surname Cheeseman.
2: Yes.
1: And when they were having a little girl, they considered Olive. And we were like, kind of sounds like an antipasto plate, yeah. Olive Cheeseman.
0: Yeah.
1: Anyway.
2: I like it. It's very beautiful.
1: Cute.
2: Now, I mean, 13, 24, 10, do you have a unique name? Is there a name that you've got that's just a little bit left of centre or one that you even maybe don't like?
0: I suggested one for Brody the other day because he's about to be a daddy. I said, what about Wolf?
2: Oh, Wolf.
1: I went to school with a wolf.
0: Did you?
1: Well, his name was Wolfgang.
0: Puck?
1: Not Wolfgang Puck. Wolfgang.
2: Is that German?
0: Mm. I know about Wolfgang.
1: Yeah, he was born, I think he was born here. He lived his whole life, but his name... Wolf. We all call him Wolf.
2: Wolfie.
1: I think, I don't hate it. I like it.
2: Wolf.
1: Oh, are you a young person with an old person's name?
2: Yeah.
1: Because all of those old-fashioned names are back in too.
0: There's a lady I know.
1: Like Daphne.
2: Oh,
1: lots of
2: beautiful.
1: Flowers.
0: No,
1: I love flower names.
0: Old
1: Lily.
0: Lady down Violet. At the cafe. Her name's Dorothy.
1: How divine. Like, how old's Dorothy?
0: Dot. She'd be getting up there, but...
1: so she's not a young person.
0: No, but just when I heard the name, I was like, God, no one's calling their kids.
2: Do you think it's coming back?
0: I'd like it to. Dorothy's a really nice name.
1: Apparently the name Gary is becoming extinct because no one's calling their babies Gary.
2: Gary.
1: Like, see, how many Garys do you know? Well, Garys are like my uncle's age, right? Like Uncle Gary.
0: I know a couple of Garys.
1: Young children?
0: No.
1: Apparently there's no babies. There was like years where there's been no baby called Gary.
0: See, I can't imagine looking at a baby going, it's a Gary.
2: Mm.
0: Unless it's got a beard.
1: I know, but there's many names I couldn't. I think I just
2: bowling
1: couldn't.
2: Gary.
1: What?
2: Oh, sorry.
0: What?
2: That's a cricket gag.
0: Oh.
2: Nathan Lyon.
0: Have you met Lauren and I? Do you know your audience?
1: Hey, how do they
0: you
1: get Gary
0: cricket gags on us?
1: Because
2: he's Nathan Lyon, so they call him Gary Lyon. As in the footballer Gary Lyon.
1: Funny.
2: Now it becomes Gaz.
1: Oh, that's funny.
2: Yeah, bowling Gary.
1: Bowling Gary.
0: Oh, well, now we get it.
2: Explaining. Okay, 13, 24, 10. Do you have a unique name, a different name you hate, old person's name that's suddenly new again? What do we got?
1: Or use your name Concrete. That TikToker. I don't think anyone's called their baby Concrete.
0: No.
2: I grew up hating the name Clint. I'm Clint Lucas, and I always wanted to sort of...
0: Are you Clint Lucas?
2: Switch them around.
1: You know what? I could see you being a Lucas.
2: A Lucas.
0: Yes, you look like
2: a
0: Lucas.
2: Luca is one of the most popular or more popular boys' names at the moment.
0: Guys, no,
1: but are you Clint Luca or Clint Lucas?
2: Lucas,
1: yeah. I can see you being Lucas.
0: Mm. Jace, Lauren and Lucas with you this morning.
1: Oh, I don't know about that.
2: Doesn't roll off the tongue.
1: No.
0: Lucas is here too.

0: Jase, Lauren and Clint, good morning. Welcome to your Saturday. You are listening to Weekend Breakfast on Nova.
1: We're talking names.
2: We are talking names, the unusual, the quirky, the names you hate, old names becoming cool again. It's a name game. What?
0: Remember I went to that wedding of a friend of mine who it was her second wedding and we just knew the groom by his nickname until the actual wedding day when the celebrant was like, do you take, and said his name. And we were all like...
2: Are you allowed to say? What was his nickname first?
0: The Doc.
2: The Doc. And what was his name?
0: He was a doctor. His name's Chris.
2: Oh.
0: Same name as her first husband.
3: Just keep calling him the Doc.
0: That's
3: the
0: what
3: doc.
0: We did.
3: So we remember. Oh, that's the wedding. Now, you never took a present to that wedding. She, every time I see her, she brings it up. Have you ever bought her the wedding gift?
0: I'll get a text now. I'm pretty sure I did.
2: Speaking of names, very quickly.
3: She's brought it up with me a few times. I probably should get onto that. It was about 5 years ago.
0: Get her a family pass to bounce.
2: My brother Ryan was given the honour of naming my sister Casey, not her name, but her middle name. You can give her the middle name.
3: Yeah, yeah. Oh, your parents said that.
2: Said, Ryan, have a go.
3: How old was Ryan?
2: Oh, he would have been, quick maths, like 10?
3: Okay.
2: So he came up with...
3: Uh-oh. He came up with something.
2: And they ran with it.
3: He invented something.
2: Tian.
3: What?
0: What's the full name?
3: Tian Stanaway.
2: Casey Tian.
0: I'm only going to refer to her now as Tian.
3: Where did he get Tian from?
2: Who knows?
0: Casey.
2: But Mum and Tan, this is a true story. Hand on heart. They said, Ryan, you can come up with Casey's middle name. And he said, Tian.
3: Because you've got... Ryan, Clint, Casey, Michaela.
0: And Tian.
3: Yeah, all kind of, wow, Tian is left of
2: T-I-A-R-N-E.
3: Oh, did he spell it to me?
2: Yeah.
3: Come here, Ryan.
0: Don't look at my sister.
3: And
2: it's a beautiful name, Casey, if you're listening.
3: Stunning. Yeah, Jason's got a...
0: Rayleigh, Michelle, and Letitia.
3: And Jason. Where did Letitia come from? That's really wrong.
0: I don't know. I think they're going through an urban stage.
3: Did you not ever ask Mum and Dad, hey, why did you call our sister Letitia?
0: We don't say it in that voice.
2: Letitia. Has it got a double E?
0: No.
3: Oh, how do you spell Letitia?
2: That would have been better. I would have loved a double E in it.
0: No.
3: I would have liked an L-E apostrophe, like Le.
2: Like Ebony Ray.
0: She might have a dollar sign in there.
3: T-E-I, dollar sign, A-J, Letitia.
2: Okay, should we get to these calls? Abby, good morning.
4: Morning.
2: Now, your sister has a bit of a quirky name.
4: Yes, her name is Kyanatha.
2: Sorry.
3: But that's beautiful.
2: Kyanatha?
4: Yes.
3: Why?
0: That's unfair.
4: So, my dad's a bit of a unique person.
0: Yep.
2: Clearly.

0: when I guess my mum was pregnant, she's my younger sister, so yeah. I'm the oldest. They started with the name Sky Anna.
1: Sky Anna.
0: I guess that wasn't unique enough. So they put a star at the end, so Sky Anna star, and then they ended up dropping the S.
2: Hi, Anatha. And yeah, I mean, I love a unique name because it's so individual.
1: I know.
2: Does she like it?
0: She doesn't like it.
2: Doesn't like it. And Abby, did you ever talk to them and say, Mum and Dad, why did you get lazy with me and just call me Abby when my sister got Sky Anatha?
1: Quite a bit's gone on since Abby and Kai Anatha were born.
2: Yeah. She just
0: doesn't like explaining the name, like where it came from.
2: So does she go by like Kai or Anna or something? Yeah.
1: Or Jennifer.
0: So she goes by Kai. However, that was shortened when we were younger. And now that we're older, Kai is more of a boy's name.
1: Oh, yeah.
0: So whenever we're out ordering coffee or anything, we'll be together and they'll ask for a name and she just gives my name.
2: Oh, Abby.
1: Yeah. Abby, can you
2: please... I'd go with Kai Anatha everywhere I went.
1: Can you please spell Kai Anatha for me? Just...
0: So it's K-U-Y-A-N-N-A-T-H-A.
2: Here's my issue. Measure.
3: You said before, what filters do you put it through when you come up with the kids' names, right?
1: Wow.
3: Filter number one, nicknames they'll cop at school. Filter number two, is this kid going to be okay spelling and writing their name in print?
2: Give Kai Anatha a break. Not your child.
1: It's Kai Anatha. Kai Anatha.
2: Is it got an F in it?
1: Yeah, it's like Jennifer, but Kai
3: Anatha.
1: It's Kai Anatha.
2: But it's
1: KU, not KY.
2: Oh, the U really threw me. Kai Anatha.
1: Morning, Kai Anatha. It's a beautiful name.
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6: 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Checking the roads and we're still working on a crash in Baldivis, Kwinana Freeway southbound exit to Safety Bay Road. The left emergency lane has been closed, but so far we're not seeing any major delays. Just be cautious in the area. On the plus side, some earlier traffic signals blacked out in Belmont have just been restored at the intersection of Abernethy Road and Fairbrother Street. Anything else, call 9489 1777. Anytime Fitness are celebrating their 18th birthday, so it's time to hit the club. 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Perth's weather, mostly sunny today, heading to a top of 18 after an overnight low of 5 degrees. Right now, it's 11 degrees. Bowel cancer is Australia's deadliest cancer for people aged 25 to 54. It's important you know the red flag signs and symptoms. Visit bowelcanceraustralia.org.
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23: 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See you at the bar, you was hardly talking. That's when I knew that your heart was scarring. Friends to lovers need a part to star in. 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

0: Right across Australia, you are listening to Weekend Breakfast on Nova. You've got Jace, Lauren and Clint. Good morning.
1: Hey, what is coming up is the FIFA World Cup.
2: Oh,
1: now,
2: I'm
1: people
2: excited.
1: Are excited. Clint, where it's in America.
2: It's America, Canada and Mexico
0: Canada.
2: As well.
0: Oh, no, Mexico.
2: Yeah, it's people spread across three
0: around.
2: Nations.
0: You went last time, was that in?
2: I've been to the last three.
0: Are you serious?
2: Yeah, so I've been lucky, fortunate enough at Channel 9 to go to the last three, but this is the first one I'm missing this
1: we
2: one.
1: Were still, right? We were still trying to negotiate to
2: well,
1: try and
2: well,
1: get
2: well,
1: you
2: we
1: know,
2: are
1: we're still
2: last
1: working
2: minute.
1: On
2: com.
1: I'd love to be.
2: Anyone want to send me?
1: Yeah. Seriously, Clint will go. He loves it. Anyway, if you don't love the FIFA World Cup, you might still love some of the music that comes out
2: yes.
1: of it, because we've had some absolute rippers over the years, but the 2026 World Cup sort of anthem mm-hmm. has been released. It's Shakira and Burna Boy.
2: She's back.
1: She's back, man. It's called Die Die. Have a listen.
0: Straight away, it feels like you've heard it before. Like, it's quite catchy.
1: Well, there's been quite... I mean, she's done a few. Do you remember she did... I quite like that, though, Die Die.
0: Yeah.
1: She... Remember Waka Waka that she did?
3: It's time for Africa.
1: This is for the South African one, 2010.
0: Sounds like the trailer of Weekend of Burnings.
2: Oh, we're good. No.
0: No, it's no...
2: Was that the World Cup where
1: they
2: had
1: I think
2: the...
1: you played the best bit there.
2: It's time for Africa.
0: What's it?
2: Here we go. Big cup. Great.
1: I love it.
2: This is the World Cup where they had the vuvuzela.
0: The what?
2: Remember the vuvuzela?
0: No.
1: What's the vuvuzela? Vuvuzela?
2: In the crowd, there were those trumpet things that went.
1: Oh.
2: No.
1: Are they called the vuvuzela?
2: Yeah.
0: Is it the big plastic?
2: See, Brody, our producer.
0: The big plastic ones used to be able to buy at the Royal Show.
1: Did they only have them at that World Cup?
2: Yeah, just that World Cup, and they drove. Football fans wild.
0: They used to have them at the league in Brisbane.
2: Yeah.
0: And then people start hitting each other with them. Our rugby league crowd.
1: That's why you can't have nice things in
0: exactly.
1: Brisbane.
0: Never disappoint.
1: Now let's go to the 2014 World Cup in Brazil. This was Jennifer Lopez and Pitbull. They did We Are One. Olé, olé.

0: I mean, anything with Ole in it seems to work for a football crowd.
1: Dale, okay, and then there was 2002 World Cup, South Korea and Japan. This was Anastasia.
2: It's no Our Mad of Love.
3: No.
1: No.
0: Was she wearing the shades?
1: It is worth keeping in mind that these songs, they're actually, when they release the FIFA song, the funds raised go to the FIFA Global Citizen Education Fund. So they try and raise $100 million by the end of the tournament.
2: Jesus.
1: But you cannot beat
2: this is the best.
1: Which was 1998, Ricky Martin, Cup of Life.
2: That was a banger.
1: That was the best one by far.
3: We're gonna celebrate.
0: See?
3: Yeah, just chuck Ole in and it's a winner.
2: Yeah, that's a good point. That's a good point.
1: But you know what? I quite like the 2026 version.
3: Yeah, I like
1: this
3: Waka
1: year.
3: Waka.
1: I think we're about to hear a lot of Die Die. Mm-hmm. And Die Die is also in English, Japanese, French and Spanish. And it actually means come on, come on.
2: Well, Die Die. Come on, come on.
1: Yeah, I like it.
2: Where was the one you were live from?
3: Qatar.
2: That's right.
3: Yeah, in my hotel room.
2: Yeah.
3: Which looked a little jail-like.
2: It was a little hostage video when you uploaded the Zoom.
3: It was.
1: But the World Cup must just be like such an amazing vibe.
3: Extraordinary.
1: Which is the best?
3: The Brazil World Cup, you know, football in Brazil, it's in its purest form. So that was by far the most enjoyable.
1: Question, does everyone feel quite united or is it?
3: Yeah, it's obviously fiercely competitive.
1: But on the ground.
3: I mean, the party scene. Whew. Yeah. Fantastic.
2: Couple of flares.
3: Not so in Qatar. That was nice. Weren't so many parties.
1: Different. It was so hot as well.
3: Oh,
1: it's
3: hot.
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32: 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People first. Starting with some good news, and an earlier crash in Baldivis has just been cleared away. Banana Freeway southbound exit to Safety Bay Road and traffic is flowing again. Our freeways are still looking great this morning. No major holdups on the Mitchell, Kwinana or Graham Farmer Freeway. But keep in mind, roadworks have Mundajong Road closed between Kwinana Freeway and St Albans Road in Baldivis. Anything else, call 948-9177. 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Perth's weather, mostly sunny today, heading to a top of 18. Right now it's 12 degrees. 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
33: Hello, I'm Eleanor Quirk. The final group of ISIS brides and their children are preparing to return to Australia. The seven women and 14 children are currently in Damascus after leaving a Syrian detention camp. Political sociologist Dr. Josh Roos says it's unclear what freedoms the group will have on their return.
34: Once they get back here, it might be a very similar situation where they arrive at the airport and there may be some arrests depending on what intelligence is available, and then others may go home straight to their families.
33: Australia's fuel supplies are remaining stable despite a slight drop in petrol reserves. The nation currently holds 43 days of petrol. Diesel stockpiles have grown by 2 days over the past week. Energy Minister Chris Bowen today announcing two more shipments on top of the already 48 confirmed.
35: 50 million litres of diesel that will be delivered to Kwinana as a buffer for Western Australia in coming weeks and months, and 50 million litres more of jet fuel.
33: Meanwhile, the US Secretary of State says Donald Trump has a plan ready if Iran refuses to reopen the Strait of Hormuz. Marco Rubio is speaking in Sweden at a meeting of NATO foreign ministers.
0: And if it doesn't change, then the president's been clear he has other options. He prefers the negotiated option and having a good deal, but he himself has expressed, you know, concern that maybe that's not possible. But we're going to keep trying. I know our guys are still working on that very hard.
33: And the president's continuing to celebrate the end of Stephen Colbert's late show. The White House just releasing a parody AI video of Donald Trump picking up the talk host and slamming him into a dumpster bin before busting out his signature YMCA dance.
1: Welcome back to our final broadcast, ladies and gentlemen.
33: Excitement is mounting ahead of Scott Pendlebury's record-breaking 433rd game. The 38-year-old will make AFL history when he lines up for the Pies' clash with the Eagles. His coach, Craig McRae, says it's an amazing milestone.
2: The game has a way of, you know, wanting to celebrate the greats in our game, and we've done it really well historically, and this is our time now. And to have someone at Collingwood play this many games, and it is a great occasion.
33: And you're up to date on the latest from the newsroom.
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6: Beautiful friend, it is Mel Tresina. One of my favourite parts about this job, aside from giving you things to win, is listening to new music together. This is brand new from Olivia Rodrigo. It only dropped yesterday. I hope you love it. It's called The Cure. It's kicking off our fresh hits.
4: No!

Cheers in Texas here on Nova. Do you know what I often think about? How wild it was on the 31st of December 1999 when we legitimately thought the world was going to end at midnight with a Y2K bug. But we survived it, and in fact, we entered one of the best decades of music. So let's do it. 9 minutes of the noise.

wrapping up 9 minutes of the noughties here on Nova, rolling in to some Dula Peep. Still rumoured to be marrying Callum Scott in June in Palermo, Italy, but still no clarification. Dua, can you just, like, give us something so we can organise paparazzi? That's all I'm

0: group chat that we've got going on, there don't seem to be a whole heap of replies to 1JC's messages.
1: Excuse me, sorry. We were working.

0: You're on Nova. Where we love fresh hits, throwbacks, and sending you around the world to see the biggest artists. Like yesterday, Cassidy, who won a trip to London for Capital Summertime Ball.
1: Hello. Guess what? We're going to send you to London.
2: No way!
3: You and your best friend. Capital Summertime Ball.
1: Oh, my God. Yo, I'm shaking. Oh, my God, we need this.
2: Yo, Fiona.
4: This is amazing.
1: Thank you so much, guys. Thank you.
0: Congratulations, Cassidy. Now, if you're feeling upset that you missed out, wouldn't worry too much because we're Nova. And like I said, we'd love to send you overseas to see the biggest artists in the world. And before I say anything else that's going to get me in trouble, let me just get a fresh hit on. Bring Your Love from Madonna and Sabrina Carpenter. It is playing in minutes. And just make sure you keep it on Nova, okay? Okay.
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6: 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Starting with some good news, an earlier crash in Balnavis has just been cleared away. Kanana Freeway southbound exit to Safety Bay Road and traffic is flowing again. Your freeways are travelling well this morning. No major holdups on the Mitchell, Kanana or Graham Farmer. Tonkin and Row Highway moving well and through the CBD, nothing out of the ordinary to slow you down. Anything else, call 948-9177. 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Perth's weather, mostly sunny today, heading to a high of 18. Right now, it's 14 degrees. 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

0: 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Have you seen this new show Off Campus, which is on Amazon Prime? Everyone is talking about it. I need to watch it. One of the big stars is joining Nathan, Nat and Sean on Monday, and I am very excited because I know who it is. And I think whether or not you've seen the show, you'll want to catch up on this chat. That is happening Monday when they're back from 6. I've locked in some Olivia Dean because I know how much we love her. She's going to play once we go see how your Saturday roads are treating you, Perth. Don't go anywhere.
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26: 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Checking the roads, and we've had a crash in Stirling, Caranup Road entry to Mitchell Freeway southbound. The right lane has been blocked and traffic's moving slowly in the area. Just be extra cautious as you're entering the freeway. Police and ambulance are now on site. Meanwhile, we also have roadworks underway in Baldivis that have Mundajong Road closed between Kwinana Freeway and St Albans Road. That one's going on until the 1st of June. Anything else, call 948-9177. 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Perth's weather mostly sunny today, heading to a top of 18. Right now, it's 15 degrees. 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
28: Hello, I'm Eleanor Quirk. The final group of ISIS brides and their children are preparing to return to Australia. The 7 women and 14 children expected to arrive home as early as next week. Political sociologist Josh Roos says if they don't face charges, it could be hard to force them into de-radicalisation programs.
29: The issue is whether or not they've broken a law, because a disengagement program is about supporting them to disengage from extremist views, giving them community supports and so on. If they haven't broken a law, there's very little in the way of mechanisms to compel them to undertake these programs.
28: Qatar Airways and the operators of Doha Airport have settled a lawsuit with 5 Australian women who were forced into invasive medical examinations after they were marched from their flight at gunpoint when a baby was found abandoned in the terminal. British police have confirmed they're expanding their investigation into Andrew Mountbatten Windsor after fresh sexual misconduct claims were made. Royal editor Russell Myers says the former prince is at the centre of several inquiries.
30: There are at least 9 other investigations in the UK, as well as the investigators in the United States calling for Andrew to go over to America and speak to them.
28: And police footage of Britney Spears has emerged, with the pop star making bizarre claims about her mother during her DUI arrest. Britney telling an officer that mum Lynn Spears once struck and killed a cyclist without facing consequences.
31: My mum accidentally killed a man on a bike. I never did that before. He was a biker and nothing happened to her. So, why didn't they kill her? Okay. Why didn't they arrest her? How come my mom got away with everything?
32: Okay, so because
31: my mom tried to kill me.
25: Nova Sport.
28: Fremantle's made club history, recording its 10th straight win for the first time after defeating the Saints by 30 points. But coach Justin Longmuir isn't getting carried away with his side's success.
0: When you boil it down and we're just cracking it at the end of the year, 10 in a row doesn't mean anything. What matters is how many games you win at the end of the season and how highly you qualify. We have qualified for finals, so it doesn't mean a lot.
28: And Richmond defeated the Bombers by 18 points in an injury-ravaged clash at the G. And you're up to date on the latest from the newsroom.
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1: Saturday, one of the best days of the week. It's going to be a good day, my friend. It is Mel Trasina. Good morning. I've got some brand new music to play. It is a Madonna remake from an Aussie DJ. It sounds confusing. I swear it isn't. First,

0: to tell you about my New Year's resolution?
1: Can I guess? No sex before marriage?
0: Holding firm.
1: Mine was no sex after marriage.
0: Yeah, so sure.
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3: Let's get the party started. See you at the bar, you was hardly talking. That's when I knew that your heart was scarring. Friends to lovers need a part to star in. Like, wait, babe, let me

Or is it Blink 182? Truly, I still don't know, and it's been decades. Fresh hits and throwbacks on Nova. Well, we've done the throwback, so now we're going to get a fresh hit on, which just so happens to be a remake of a throwback. Madonna's Like a Prayer, been remade by an Aussie DJ called Josh Fawaz. This is like a windows down, subby up tune. Enjoy.

0: You're on Nova. Do you know that Joe, this guy, is rumoured to be dating Sabrina Carpenter? Not mad about it. In fact, I love it. I hope it's true. I'll keep you posted. Let's get on some fresh hits. Runway from Lady Gaga and Doechii. Have you seen The Devil Wears Prada 2 yet? Maybe that's on the to-watch list this weekend. Or off campus, everyone's talking about that. Anyway, it's coming up. Don't go anywhere.
1: 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Nova 937.
2: 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Checking our freeways in the southbound run, busy Burns Beach Road and again Belia Drive to Russell Road. Kwinana Freeway northbound, slow Thomas Road to Anchortail Road, but no major hold-ups on the Tonkin or Roe Highway. Keep in mind though, roadworks inbound divers have Mundajong Road closed between Kwinana Freeway and St Albans Road. That one's going on until the 1st of June. Anything else, call 948-9177. Drive like it's National Road Safety Week every week. Buckle up, keep your eyes on the road and get home safe to your loved ones. A reminder from RAC. Perth's weather, mostly sunny today, heading to a top of 18. Right now it's 16 degrees. Join MSWA Step Up on Sunday, 21 June. 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Register today at stepupformswa.org.au.
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0: goodness. How great is this song? Fisher and Tones and I, Favour. It is a fresh hit to Nova 937. Two Aussies. I mean, that's why it's so incredible. Nathan, Nat and Sean, they are back on Monday. They're chatting to one of the stars from Off Campus, which is that hot new Amazon Prime show that everyone's talking about. And Flyaway Fridays is back. If you want to win a trip to Bali, and let's be honest, at this time of year, absolutely. Join the guys on Monday morning from 6, all right? Let's go check your midday headlines and get back into the tunes. In fact, warm up your vocal cords. I've got an Adele throwback coming up, and we're going to have a karaoke session.
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0: 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We've had a breakdown in South Perth, Kwinana Freeway northbound after Mill Point Road, the centre lane is blocked. A crash as well causing dramas in the Perth CBD. Hay Street is now closed between Elder Street and Mitchell Freeway. 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Perth's weather, mostly sunny today, heading to a top of 18. Right now it's 17 degrees. 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
24: Hello, I'm Eleanor Quirk. The coalition's renewing its calls for the government to step in and stop the next group of ISIS brides returning to Australia. The seven women and 14 children have left a camp in Syria as they prepare to fly to Australia as early as next week. Opposition leader Angus Taylor says more needs to be done to prevent their return.
25: The government should be doing everything in its power to prevent these people from coming because they turned their back on our country to support a terrorist organisation.
24: The family of a late accuser of Andrew Mountbatten Windsor have welcomed an investigation into alleged sexual misconduct by the former prince. It comes after British police confirmed they've expanded their inquiry following his arrest earlier this year. Virginia Giuffre's sister says the developments have restored hope to the family.
26: That is huge. It is more than what we're seeing here in this country, and it actually gives us hope.
24: Family and friends of the victim of last week's deadly shark attack at Rottnest Island have gathered in his honour. 38-year-old Stephen Mashaboni was mauled by a 4-metre shark while spearfishing. His friend Liam Thomas says despite the tragedy, the island holds special memories.
27: Rottnest will always remain special for us, even more so now. And we'll continue to visit Rottnest. We'll continue to remember Stephen in Rottnest.
24: And Miley Cyrus has been honoured with a star on the Hollywood Walk of Fame.
28: Thank you for being here and sharing this moment with me. And thank you for representing LA, my home, truly a city of angels, where so many of them surround us right now with their names laid here in concrete, where their legacy will live on long past their lifetime. And it's an honour to join that community.
23: Nova Sport.
24: Scott Pendlebury is making AFL history today, playing his record-breaking 433rd game when the Pies take on the Eagles. Game legend Mick Malthouse says with only five other players reaching the 400-game milestone, the 38-year-old's a credit to the game.
29: The significance about those players that have made it, they've generally avoided long-term injury. They're very skilled, clearly. Generally, they're quick. Scotty's probably the slowest of that six, but he's got the sharpest brain. And while that's running and while he can do that, I don't think age is a barrier.
24: And you're up to date on the latest from the newsroom.

friend. It is Mel Trecena. Do you feel like everything today is stopping you from actually just watching the Kylie Minogue doco on Netflix? I'm so keen to watch it. Let's smash out some fresh hits and throwbacks for you while you be the family taxi doing all the kids' sports and parties. I've got an Adele throwback coming up. Bruno Mars, I just might. Yeah, let's start.

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1: Hello,
0: this is Ed Sheeran. And this is our fresh new hit, Repeat It, right here on Nova.
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0: thinks more pale, myself or Ed Sheeran? I reckon I'd really put him.
1: Oh.
0: I'd go toe to toe.
2: Yeah, both of you in the spotlight wouldn't be good. You'd both get burnt.

0: today, he caught up with the one and only Bebe Rexha and was talking about her latest song, New Religion, and how it helped him through gym.
1: I was in a spin class last night and a New Religion came on at the very end when I was struggling, and it totally got me through. So thank you very much.
2: Love that. That's a good energy.
1: Yeah. And then I said to the spin instructor after, I'm chatting to her tomorrow. And he had no idea what I was talking about. Just like, Joel must be off his meds.
0: I love Joel. If you missed the chat with Bebe Rexha, you got to catch up. The full podcast is on the Nova Player. Let's get on. New Religion, in case you plan on hitting up the gym this arvo. It helped Joel. It can help you. New Religion. 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

0: 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She's a country Australian singer. I love that. And if you're looking for something to do tonight, don't forget that the Subi Night Markets are on at Market Square Park. There's going to be like Euro-inspired eats, live entertainment, artisan retails, all of it. Enjoy whatever you're doing. I'm getting you pumped up. I've got a throwback on the way from Empire of the Sun and a fresh hit from Olivia Rodrigo to play for us next.
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0: You're on Nova 937. It is absolutely that time of year where we need a holiday. And Nathan, Nat and Sean sorting you out. Flyaway Fridays is back. And there's a trip to Bali up for grabs. So easy. Just a quick flight over. If you want to win, join the guys when they're back on Monday, okay? Got a Nova Nation remix to play us to get us pumped up for our Saturday Arvo. And it's happening right after we check your odds.
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20: 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Now, an earlier breakdown in South Perth, Kwinana Freeway North, but after Mill Point Road has just been cleared away, but unfortunately traffic's still heavy back to Leach Highway. There's a crash here in South Perth, Kwinana Freeway South, but before Mill Point Road, the left way's partly blocked by towing services. Traffic busy there too. And the Swan Valley Show is under the WA State Equestrian Centre in Brigadoon today until 6pm. Heavy congestion on Great Northern Highway and West Swan Road. Anything else, call 9489 1777. 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Mostly sunny today, heading for a top of 18 degrees, and right now it is 17 degrees. 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
0: You're on Nova. Let's get back into the music. It's Saturday Arvo. We need the vibes high. I've locked in some Zara Larsson and a Naughty's icon, Xtene Aguilera. One of her throwbacks coming up first. It is a Nova Nation remix.

See you at the bar, you was hardly talking. That's when I knew that your heart was starring. Friends to lovers need a part to star in. Like, wait, babe, let me ask your pardon. This ain't Gucci, this is Prada, darling. 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
0: 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So the driver just holds it in his left hand.
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0: spider.
1: Oh, Christina Aguilera here on Nova. Have you heard? Oh my gosh, there's so many Harry Styles things at the moment. He's had to reconfigure, or he's rethinking how to reconfigure his Together Together tour after fans were upset about restricted views. So that's happening. And I've also heard a rumour that him and Zoe Kravitz are getting married in the UK around Christmas. Small wedding. Watch this space. The second it's confirmed, I'll let you know. But here he is.

0: What do you reckon? It is a remake from Josh Fawaz, Aussie DJ, Like a Prayer, fresh hit here on Nova. With a massive congratulations to Cassidy, who yesterday got the call from Fitzy, Whipper and Kate that she's going to Capital Summertime Ball.
1: Hello. Guess what? We're going to send you to London.
2: Yeah. No way.
3: You and your bestie. Capital Summertime Ball.
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3: Yo, beauty!
5: This is amazing.
4: Thank you so much, guys. Thank you.
0: Congratulations, Cassidy. I'm going to sound like such a company gal right now, but gosh, Nova's good. We love sending you on trips overseas, and I don't think that's the last. That's all I'm going to say. Let's continue the fresh hits with some Taylor Swift. Ooh, and a throwback from the Biebs and Nicki Minaj. You know it's one. Fresh hits and throwbacks.
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You're on Nova. Now, yesterday, Olivia Rodrigo gave us a brand new song called The Cure. This is how it starts. And I was thinking, this sounds like another song. This? From the Fooey's Everlong? Do you hear what I hear? Wait, so this is the Fooey's and this is Olivia Rodrigo. See what I mean? I'm gonna do some further investigating and see if I'm right, or I could just like be way off here. But it is brand new music from Olivia Rodrigo, The Cure.

0: It is brand new from Olivia Rodrigo. Dropped yesterday, called The Cure, or as Americans say, Cure? I don't know, Aussies say Cure different to how, like if I was singing Never Be The Cure, whereas Olivia's more like Cure. Anyway, on that note, I think you can tell I've had enough today. I'm going to go. Jermaine is next. He's got some more fresh hits and throwbacks loaded in, like Cat's Eye, Lady Gaga and Doechii, and a Nova Nation remix from DJ Scudder. Because it's Saturday and our energies, they got to lift.
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20: 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There's a crash in Innaloo. Ellen Sterling Boulevard is closed in both directions between Oswald Street and Flaxway. Closure under police direction, traffic heavy, try and avoid the area. A crash to Balcatta Reed Highway westbound for Erindale Road. It's in the left emergency lane, towing services on site, traffic is slow there too. And freeway northbound start Rowley Road, freeway southbound Mill Point Road. Again, Belia Drive through to Russell Road. Anything else, call 9489177. 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Mostly sunny today, heading for a top of 18 degrees, and right now it is 17. 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

Team, Impala here for the Deadbeat World Tour later this year. Non-stop hits for the best day of the week. Your Saturday afternoon here on Nova. It's Jermaine here. We're going to keep the vibes going. We're on our phase this year, Somba. We love Homewrecker. It's ready to go in the next 10 minutes. Let's get the Saturday soundtrack going with I Just Might. Bruno on Nova. Turn it up.

0: throwbacks for your Saturday afternoon here on Nova. It's Jermaine here, and we're going to keep them going right after this Mole Grab. They did the best reinvention of this iconic 2000s throwback. You know that Milky song, Just The Way You Are? If you haven't heard the new version, it might be your favorite song this year. It's going to play right after this. Stay right there, okay? Fresh hits.
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7: 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Vehicle fire in Rivervale. Great Eastern Highway westbound after Belmont Avenue. The left lanes are blocked. Emergency services on site. Traffic slow on the approach. A crash too in Innaloo. Ellen Stirling Boulevard closed in both directions between Oswald Street and Flaxway. Closure under police direction. Traffic's heavy through there. And the earlier crash in Balcatta, Reed Highway westbound for Arundale Road. That's cleared. And traffic is looking better through there. Anything else, call 94891777. 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Mostly sunny today, heading for a top of 18 degrees, and right now it is 17. 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
20: Oh, yes, hello, it's Jermaine here. Having a beautiful Saturday afternoon. Let's get on more non-stop hits to keep up these vibes, okay? I think I know just the song that's going to amp you up for your Saturday night ahead. It's from Madonna and Sabrina Carpenter. This song might just be your party playlist on repeat tonight. It's Bring Your Love, and it plays

can't tell me that this Dua Lipa song just drives you wild on a Saturday afternoon. Houdini, non-stop hits here on Nova. It's Jermaine here. Did I tell you that Nova has their own app, the Nova Player? 24/7 music stations on there and tickets to the biggest concerts in the country like Alex Warren. Go and do that while I get on Fever Dream for your Saturday afternoon.

0: hits and throwbacks for your Saturday afternoon here on Nova. It's Jermaine here. Let's keep this vibe going. Get on more tunes to get you ready for your Saturday night ahead. I just found this tune from two of the biggest, most iconic Aussie names, and I think they're going to get you ready for the best night of your life ahead. It's called Favour. Do these two people sound familiar? Could it be just Fisher and Tones and I giving you the best banger for your weekend in the next 10 minutes? It's called Favour. Let's get it on after this, okay?
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0: Our Brizzy boy Joshua's reinventing a Madonna throwback like a prayer for your Saturday afternoon non-stop hits here on Nova. It's Jermaine here. If you want to hear club bangers like that 24-7, make sure you head to the Nova Player app. Go on to Nova Nation. 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
23: 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Earlier vehicle fire in Rivervale, Gradiston Highway westbound up to Belmont Avenue, that's been extinguished. And some earlier debris near Perth Airport, Tonkin Highway southbound after Airport Drive has also been cleared. But there's still a crash in Innaloo. Ellensterling Boulevard is closed in both directions between Oswald Street and Flax Ray. Traffic is heavy through the area there, so please find a different way around it. Anything else, call 9489. 1777. 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Down to 4 overnight. Tomorrow sunny at a top of 21. And right now it is 17 degrees. 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

0: That's our boy, Troy, getting you ready for your Saturday night. Non-stop hits here on Nova. It's Jermaine here. Tame Impala coming to the country later this year for the Deadbeat Tour. Australia is in love with Dracula. I've got that ready to go in the next 10 minutes. And you cannot tell me you're not going to have a great Saturday if I put on this Katy Perry throwback Teenage Dream. All happening after brand new Dave and Tams. We love this tune. Rain Dance, ready to go for your Saturday Arvo here on Nova.
1: Let's get the party started. See you at the bar. You was hardly talking. That's when I knew that your heart was scarring. Friends to lovers need a part to star in. Like, wait. Let me.

afternoon, non-stop hits here on Nova. It's Jermaine here. Let's get on more weekend vibes after this. Whenever I play this tune from Sam Fender and Olivia Dean, when you hear just the first few notes, I know all of Australia just goes absolutely wild. It's Rain Me In, and it's ready to go in the next 5 minutes for your Saturday. Stay right there. Hits.

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0: just two big names. 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Releasing a song that they recorded in 2014. Repeat It. So good. Non-stop hits for your Saturday afternoon here on Nova. It's Jermaine here. 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
24: 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Investing carries risk. There's a vehicle fire now in Baldivas. Kwinana Freeway is closed. Northbound at Carnarp Road. Police are diverting traffic. The traffic is slow on the approach. Find a different way around that. The earlier crash in Innaloo, Ellensdilling Boulevard between Oswald Street and Flaxway, that's been cleared away. All back open through there. And still an event on in Brigadoon, Swan Valley Show at the WA State Equestrian Centre till 6 p.m. Expect some delays nearby. Anything else, call 94891777. 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
0: Hello, it's Jermaine here. Let's keep the vibes going as we slowly turn nocturnal on this Saturday afternoon with non-stop hits. K-pop Demon Hunters, their big banger Golden, ready to go in the next 10 minutes. And we love Samba as a country, so let's get on home record in the next 10.

on Nova. It's Jermaine here. I'm loving this Mole Grab banger that she kind of reinvented that milky 2000s throwback Just the Way You Are. I've got that lined up and ready to go in the next 10 minutes and a Black Eyed Peas throwback all happening after this fresh O-Rod track, your favourite song of 2026. It's Drop Dead right now on Nova.

0: Rap, go and do that right now. Non-stop hits for your Saturday afternoon. It's Jermaine here. Speaking of the Nova Player app, we have a 24/7 country music station on there. Nova's Fresh Country, all the top-tier country bangers. And if you want to listen to some real country, you know, the one that moves you, I've got a new artist, Rachel Fahim. She is going to do Big. Her song, Deep End, might be your favorite country banger this year. It plays in the next 10 minutes. Stay right there.
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0: of a cruisy good time. Olivia Dean for your Saturday afternoon non-stop hits here on Nova. It's Jermaine here. That's me done. But stay right there. Your home of dance hits and club classics. Nova Nation is on the other side of this to send you off into the best Saturday night of your life. Our Brizzy boy, Josh Fawaz, reinvented a Madonna throwback, Like a Prayer, into a club banger. It's going to play in the next 10 minutes. Stay right there. Fresh hits and
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23: 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The vehicle fire in Baldivis, Quinana Freeway North, Batacana Road, it has been extinguished. Everything out back, open through there, but do expect some delays. And in Brigandoon, the Swan Valley Shell, the WA State Equestrian Centre, that's now complete, but still expect a few delays through the area. And a heads up, the Run for a Reason will be on tomorrow. Various CBD and surrounding roads will be closed from 9 p.m. tonight through 1 p.m. tomorrow morning. Please plan around it. Anything else, call 9489-1777. 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Down 2-4 overnight, tomorrow mostly sunny and a top of 21. And right now it is 14. 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
0: Head to novafm.com.au now for your chance to be the first in Perth to see the epic return of Masters of the Universe with Nova's Night at the Movies at Reading Cinemas Belmont. 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

Yeah, it is. Welcome along to the best night of the week. We're finally here. Saturday night with me, Dave. And I got some awesome tunes non-stop in the mix. On the way for you soon, going to go on Lewis Capaldi, matched up with solo music. And we start with BB Rex's current song. His new...

session residency kicking in from 9 o'clock. Ian Asher is in the mix. Proper good DJ. Awesome producer of amazing remixes from some of the world's biggest stars as well. He's coming up from 9. Before that, Old School from the Black Eyed Peas after one of my favourite songs from a couple of years.

0: a good little remix, ain't it, of a already great song. Teddy Swims and Mr. Know-It-All on Nova Nation. Saturday night, slap bang in the middle of your 48 hours off from the world. Hey, you know, I'm Dave. Thanks for listening. Taking an hour off now, leaving you in the very capable hands of our Nova Nation resident. Saturday night, it's Ian Asher. Coming up to 400 million streams of his remix to people like Tate McRae and stuff, and is exclusively in the mix across Australia on Nova Next.
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0: Nova's Night at the Movies returns for Masters of the Universe. Get ready for epic battles, legendary heroes, and the return of He-Man on the big screen. 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
19: 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An awesome set on his Nova Nation residency. Right, you got me, Dave Kelly, back on your radio in the mix with some of the biggest songs around. Summer coming up, and we start with Bruno.

0: 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Such a good song, isn't it? Nova Nation in the mix. Don't forget, if you like all this sort of stuff, we're not just a radio show, we're an entire radio station. 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There is more where this came from in a second. Old School Neo coming up for you because of you. And Lady Gaga, Doechii, Runway next.
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I still love this tune. 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Hopefully soundtracking whatever you're up to with your Saturday night. Also in there, Clean Bandit, solo, not at that for ages. Coming up soon, Taylor Swift, Elizabeth Taylor. I've got a great remix to play of it. You're going to love it. Before we go there, though, who don't fancy a little bit of Euro pop on their Saturday night? It's Alto Capella, and you got it.

0: Taylor Swift and Elizabeth Taylor. It's Nova Nation on the best night of the week, whatever you're up to. Thanks for listening. Night in, night out, whatever. Let's not forget about Australia's workers, though. We appreciate you keeping the place going while we're off out. Listen, stay with me. There is more where this came from. More banging tunes in the mix and great remixes, too. Alex Warren on the way and an awesome bit of old school from David Guetta in the next 15.
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12: Right, back into the tunes for the final hour of tonight's Nova Nation. I'm Dave Kelly. Thanks for listening. Coming up, going to get you on a great bit of old school from David Guetta, one of the tunes that he did with Rihanna. Yep, it's on the way in the next few minutes. First, though, one of my favourite remixes around at the minute, Alex Warren. Here's

on and need you 100%. That is such a good remix, isn't it? Nova Nation on the best night of the week. Slap bang in the middle of your 48 hours off from the world. You got me, Dave, on. Hopefully finding you well, whatever you're up to. On the way for you soon, I'm going to get on Joel Corry, Head and Heart, because it's one of my fave ever tunes. One of those that you never get bored of. It's on the way for you in a minute. First, though, the American remix of the Pink Pantheress, which doesn't have Zara Larsson on. Don't get offended, Tara fans. It's just a good version of Stateside. It's playing now on

0: whatever songs are, it just never gets boring, does it? I love it. Joel Corry, MNEK, Head and Heart on Nova Nation. Hey, you know, I'm Dave Kelly, hopefully soundtracking your Saturday night with one more 30-minute mix on the way for you next. And it starts with my favourite remix from Ray.
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Carpenter, mashed up with Sonny Federa, DOD. That is Manchild on Nova Nation. Hey, it's the best night of the week. You had a good week so far? You letting your hair down tonight, or are you just chilling? Whatever you're up to, we appreciate you having us on. 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

0: Vegas on like our big, massive, ridiculous decade holiday. Biggest one we're ever going to do. But it was phenomenal. Honestly, mind-blowing. You know the best thing about it? They took our phones off us. I think that's why we enjoyed it so much. But listen, it's Nova Nation with me, Dave, and that's my last one tonight. Thank you so much for listening. Should we do all again next Saturday? Same time, 8 o'clock, next Saturday night. It's a date. Don't you dare be late.
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see you at the bar, you was hardly talking. 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Like, wait, babe, let me ask your pardon. This ain't Gucci, this is Prada, darling. 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
1: And ladies, we're catching up with Aussie actor and heartthrob Josh Houston from Hot News Show Off Campus. He's going to be joining us for a massive chat.
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0: And ladies, we're catching up with Aussie actor and heartthrob Josh Houston from Hot New Show Off Campus. 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
0: this is Ed Sheeran. Well, I love feeling. And this is our fresh new hit. Repeat It. Right here on Nova.
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0: Nova's Night at the Movies returns for Masters of the Universe. Get ready for epic battles, legendary heroes, and the return of He-Man on the big screen. Starring Nicholas Galitzine, Camila Mendes, Idris Elba, Alison Brie, and Jared Leto. 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
1: 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He's going to be joining us for a massive chat.
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11: 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Taking a first check of the traffic and it's run for a reason day, so plenty of roads in the CBD and surrounds will be closed off until 1 p.m. this afternoon. Roads that are already closed include Murray Street and Hay Street between King Street and William Street and the Mitchell Freeway southbound from Vincent Street to Millpoint Road. Anything else, call 9489 1777. 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Perth's weather, mostly sunny today, warming to a top of 21 degrees after a chilly overnight low of just 3. Right now, it is still 3 degrees. 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
10: And about for another morning. Happy Sunday. It is Sam in. Good on you. Getting up and at him for the weekend. Trying to squeeze in a few jobs perhaps. Maybe on the way to kids' sport. We got your non-stop hits all weekend. And it starts with a new one from Noah Carr.

0: Gala on Nova, and I agree, ignorance is bliss, the less I know the better. On your Sunday morning, it is Sam in. Bruno Mars last month got a key to the city in Las Vegas and a street named after him. I think if you were going to get a key to any city, Vegas would be the one to do it. He is touring America at the moment. He was in Ohio during the week, Skibidi, Ohio. A group of high schoolers asked him to stop by while he was there. I couldn't make it. The concert was on the same night, but he did send them an ice cream truck. Free Sundays for all the graduating class and some gifts as well. He's a good man, Bruno Mars. He plays next on your radio with Ice Cream. Non-stop hits. Non-stop hits. Let's
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3: 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Throwbacks.

0: Well, there goes Cyril, with the Moonlight and the Lars. There she goes on Nova, and off goes Cassidy, who will be jet-setting in a couple of weeks. She got the call from Fitzy Whipper and Kate yesterday.
1: Hello. Guess what? We're going to send you to London.
2: Yeah. No way!
3: You and your best team. Capital Summertime Ball.
2: Oh, my God. Yeah, I'm shaking. Oh, my God, we need this.
4: Yo, beauty.
5: This is amazing.
2: Thank you so much, guys. Thank you.
0: Couldn't believe it. And if you want to get in on the winning, we have got another big announcement coming. Mel Trusina with the details. First thing Monday morning, I'd be tuning in if you think you could do with a holiday. But well done to Cassidy in the Golden Circle. Capitals Summertime Ball in a couple of weeks. How good. Ella Langley up next for you. And then we've got one from Shouse in there as well.
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0: Love with the biggest ick. That's Amy Shark on Nova with Biggest Ick. At least that's what it's called when we play it on the radio. I think the full version might have a D in front of it somewhere there. But Amy Shark, new one on Nova. We've got Ed Sheeran next, teaming up with Martin Garrix. Ed, apparently been sitting on this one for about 10 years or so. See if you can tell. It is a fresh hit. It plays next. And then one from Ricky Lee, Nova's very own. That's on the way before 7 as well. Fresh hits and throwbacks.
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1: Flo Rida and Sia on Nova just before 7 o'clock. Hopefully not too wild of a Sunday morning for you. It's nice and tame in here, although may go make myself a second cuppa for the morning. Feeling a little naughty. It is Sam in. Just kidding. Harry Styles after a quick check of the headlines and the roads. Anna, we got one from Kylie as well. Just a ray of sunshine in that new Kylie docu-series. We'll have her on the way after 7 as well.
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21: 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It's run for a reason day, so we have plenty of roads in the CBD and surrounds closed off until 1pm this afternoon. That includes Mitchell Freeway southbound from Vincent Street to Mill Point Road and Mounts Bay Road from Winthrop Avenue to Mounts Bay Hospital, so plan ahead to avoid any delays. Anything else, call 948-9177. 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Perth's weather, mostly sunny today, warming to 21 degrees after a chilly overnight low of just 3. Right now, it is still 3 degrees. 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
23: Good morning, I'm Eleanor Quirk. Pauline Hanson says her party plans to contest every seat in the next federal election after an opinion poll revealed a massive surge in support for One Nation. The Redbridge poll shows if an election were held today, One Nation would become the new federal opposition. One Nation MP Barnaby Joyce says the latest polling is humbling.
24: What's before us is an incredible responsibility placed on us by the Australian people. We'll rise to that responsibility, but we're not going to get carried away with what may or may be, may or may not be down the track.
23: The Coalition says renters are paying the price for the government's tax reforms. It comes after Anthony Albanese used a Labor Party conference to defend his changes in the budget to negative gearing and capital gains tax. But Nationals MP David Littleproud says the Prime Minister's made life harder for those already struggling.
25: By taxing something, you get less of it. And who I feel really sorry for are young people who are just started off in the rental market or trying to stay in it. The reality is their rents are going to go up because if you take investors out of the market, there's not going to be a market for them.
23: The United States and Iran are reportedly closing in on a final peace agreement to permanently end the war in the Middle East. President Trump confirming negotiations have progressed significantly. US Secretary of State Marco Rubio says America is remaining firm on its conditions before a peace deal is struck.
26: There is a chance that whether it's later today, tomorrow, in a couple days, we may have something to say. But this issue needs to be solved, as the president said, one way or the other. Iran can never have a nuclear weapon. The straits need to be opened without tolls. These are the president's points consistently.
23: And another woman's come forward levelling accusations against Andrew Mountbatten Windsor. The latest accuser claiming the former prince acted indecently towards her at Royal Ascot back in 2002. It comes as police expand their investigation into his alleged actions to include sexual misconduct, corruption and fraud.
20: Nova Sport.
23: Injuries marred Collingwood's 10-point win over West Coast last night, with Darcy Moore injuring his hamstring and Jamie Elliott stretched off with a knee injury in the final term. But there was still plenty to celebrate as Scott Pendlebury made history with the league's games record. He says it's been a massive week.
27: I've never been clapped walking out of a supermarket before, so that's a different experience. And we've tried to embrace the week, and I reckon towards the last bit there, I could feel the week catching up. I was out of legs and I was pretty cooked at stages, but just so pumped for the boys as well to get this win in front of 93,000 fans, which is unbelievable.

0: just gone 7. Little peek behind the radio curtain. I got to sit in and push the buttons while Joel Creasy was talking to Kylie Minogue, his big feature interview. I feel like I was pumped.
1: Feel the week catching up. I was out of legs and I was pretty cooked at stages, but just so pumped for the boys as well to get this win in front of 93,000 fans, which is unbelievable.

0: Padum padum indeed. Kylie Minogue on your Sunday morning here at Nova. Three-part docuseries out now, just titled Kylie, and that is some serious diva energy. Sorry, Kylie Jenner, but our girl Kylie Minogue's got the rights. Pretty candid conversations too in this series. Check it out on Netflix or have a listen to Joel Creasy's interview that he did with Kylie Minogue. It's available on the Nova Player. Guy Sebastian on the way shortly. We got one from Rule and Alex Warren next with a fever dream on your Sunday morning.
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0: That's his legit first name too. Rule, Sydney Cider, young heartthrob on Nova with a fresh hit. We got Taylor Swift next, and then a real Sunday driving song from Bob Sinclair. If you got some K's to clock up this morning, maybe up early, heading on a bit of a road trip, that one on the way before 8 o'clock.
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0: right, almost 8 o'clock. Time for me to sign off. Enjoy the rest of your Sunday. Headlines next, and then Jace, Lauren, Clint joining us, talking to Andy Lee. Last day of Australia Made Week. Andy's going to join the guys, and they're talking Bogan weddings as well. So enjoy a Sunday edition of Jace, Lauren, and Clint. I will chat to you again soon. Don't forget that big announcement from Mel Trusina, 9 a.m. Monday.
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